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0: 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I'm unable to reach the subject at the phone number on the screen. I'll be en route to the rest area from New Harmony.
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Frank George David, coming back bouncing lady on a Honda red color, expiration of 5/28/2027 to Daisha Hawkins out of Evansville. 27, subject is showing regular ID card only, suspended prior, signal ID.

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0: Yeah.

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1: Any set.
0: 62 of bypass. Anything odd? David Adam Victor 369 on a white van. 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
1: Hey, 66.
2: 14, 18, Sheriff's Office.
1: 21, IH.

0: it's clear. I have road hazard due to the closure I-64. Simply advised there are vehicles coming through Harmony and heavy traffic from the detour. Requesting a road sign for the bridge due to people thinking the bridge is open in New Harmony. We're notifying County Highway now at the time. Requesting traffic control.
1: Well, I'll take it.
0: Final

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0: AB1928 has given return on a Cosm 11 Lexus SUV white in color to Jonathan Maroney out of Oak Brook, Illinois. That is suspended.
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0: District 6, Route 21. I've seen like 3 cars total on Church Street. None have made it west of Main Street, the 10-8.
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0: Received a call from the fire department. They advise official subject requests to speak with the police officer outside the fire department.
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1: Yeah, Pastor, 646 Frank George Ida, Route 27, please.
0: Okay,

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1: Yeah.

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2: Dispatch, clear 21 traffic, 8 to 2 traffic.

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1: Road hazard, West Grant Street, Lowry Harmony. There are a lineup of semis now affecting traffic on Main Street.
0: We're clear.

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0: 21, David King Young 220, showing expired 5/14/2026 on a Honda Odyssey white in color to Ronnie Graber out of Grayville, Indiana. 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

0: 6521, David Queen Young, 220. Sure, dog, green lady, on a GMC, Sienna. Green color to James Lawson, on a Waitsville. Green lady.
1: Clear. I just spoke to the driver. He's parked at Gary's. He's got his motorcycle in the storage unit. Working on it tonight.

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0: 69 what caller are you on?
1: I'm out with 21, Posieville Storage.
0: Clear, do I need to reopen that call?
1: That's not real. Doing consent to search vehicle real quick. I should have advised, sorry.
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Dispatch 6530. 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
1: Yeah.

That's right, 7, 27, 34. 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
0: Maybe 4 in 19 attraction.
1: 4. Roger.
0: Just signal 8727 East 2nd Street for a fight not in progress. Advise a Jackson subject. Hit another subject at the location. Took off running down 2nd with her child. 27-year-old female. Punched. Check punch. A 13-year-old juvenile. Subject is intoxicated. Running east on 2nd wearing pants and a pink tank top. Check jeans and a pink tank top.
1: Four. Roger.

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0: 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I don't know.
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6521, near 28898, Edward Young Robert. Coming back bouncing lady on the Chevy Cruze, Grand Color, expression 414, 2027. Trying to need a Duckworth and a Kelvin Bingham,

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They're engaged now. 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
2: 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Silver. Sunday, Santa Fe. And you go trust. 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
0: I'll be running the female to Westside Walmart. Been getting mileage 179802.
1: Okay.

Dispatch, meet the NLB 10-8 is subject with your leave to EMS. You can show MV-19 report taken. Who's responsible?

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0: You could check the alley. 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The alley behind that row of houses for a juvenile problem. Caller states a bunch of kids running through the alley and hitting cars.
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1: 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Say nay, please. Dispatch 657, license of the vehicle, untagged assist, 21's responsible for this call.
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0: Milk and sugar on a red Ford pickup. 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

is 5658-1027 through Texas by name, date of birth. 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
0: 7.
1: Indiana passenger 312, David King William. He also advised 27 status.
0: Stand by.

0: 6 President 312 David King William, 25 Chevy Grand Color, Expiration 5/21/2027, and South 680 to Brooke Harris. 27 subject showing South 680.
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0: 625, 443, Charles Union, Tom, coming back on a Subaru, green color, extension 1014, 2026, with valid light to Tennessee Simpson at Owensville. 327 subject is also showing valid signal 80.
1: I'm clear.

0: through to Pam in the United States.
1: Right.
0: Yeah. West 3rd Street, westbound from dispatch, black sedan, dark in color, possibly, drove through the parking lot around the building, hung out up front for a few minutes, then left the district area.
1: Right. Okay.
0: Possibly a newer model Hyundai sedan.

0: what did you say, last known direction of travel was?
1: Westbound from dispatch on 1/3.

0: 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And Karen Kerr out of Evansville.
1: Clear, 2-27 on both. Also, I see 127, high vehicle, 4th and L. Correction, 4th and Solomon.
0: Here, 4th and Solomon. Give me 9. Unable to run a 27 on the Woodring Auto Sales, but your second 27 subject is valid 290.

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Dispatching Buchanan, 1029, my name is David Rowe, 3 India. First name's Daniel, D-A-N-I-E-L, middle initial D, last name's Irving, I-R-V-I-N-G, date of birth is 9/12/02.

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Indiana truck plate, Tom King, 114, Ocean Mary William. 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

0: 37, Tom King, 114 Ocean, William Mary, expression 87, 2026, on a Chevy, light gray. Bouncing lady to Caden Meredith, out of Postville.
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0: Signal 8, 62 eastbound, right after Echo for a motorist assist. Tow truck on scene, stopping by, check on her.
1: We're clear. Come out north.
0: Clear.

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2: That's enough.
1: We're clear. Sorry for the tomfoolery.
0: Not in my county. Sorry, Pauls.
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0: Pack one. 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
0: Mileage is 7214.
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0: 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First round 8/21/2026, it's now 290 to Diane Murphy. And a Crystal Duelas out Till City and Charleston, Indiana. Your first choice of the subject showing valid signal 80. 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
0: 62 in West Franklin on a silver Nissan Versa, Indiana passenger plate, Mary Ida Charles King, Edward Lincoln. I expect you come.

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0: 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She's bouncing lady. 1043, she is flagged for violent tendencies. 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

and triple neck two, Black Township, Chief Seizures, 4601 Highway 62 East, AstraZeneca, 4601 Highway 62 East, AstraZeneca, patient actively having seizures at this time, again 4601 Highway 62 East, AstraZeneca, for the dispatch, 619.

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0: Clear, can you check the area of 62 in the eastbound in front of AstraZeneca? It's called it by NDOT. She lies under a cable in the roadway. She's requesting the officer possibly move to the side of the road and a crew will pick it up at some point today.
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0: 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Six two in the bypass on a white passenger van. It's going to be a work van. Icon concrete coating. It doesn't have a 28 on it. Under an occupant.
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0: 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And 6543, you're also valid, single lady.
1: Seventy's clear. I'm at 28. Whenever you're ready. 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

0: four medic three, member city fire, medic run 616 West 8th Street, 616 West 8th Street, for subject. President's blood pressure is high, not feeling well. Blood pressure is 160 over 90. President's match, 1047.
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1: 17.
0: 23. I'm 1050 unknown, Missouri Church and Reese Road. Landed by the trash truck, came through. Their construction zone has flipped down its side. And unknown injuries, we are sending fire EMS.
1: Okay.
2: 23. It's a 485 Black Township Fire, Point Township Fire, having an accident unknown. It's going to be Zor Church Road and Reese Road, Zor Church Road and Reese Road. As the trash truck came through the construction zone and slipped on its sign, unknown on injuries against Zor Church and Reese.
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0: The 482, I'm clear. 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
4: 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We have the patient on foot, Harriet Street. 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

0: 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Disregard all units with the exception of 12 Rescue 1. They can reduce their runs, a PD only.
1: Clear 12 Adam 1. 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Disregard with the exception of 12 Rescue 1. It's going to be a PD action only.
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0: 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We're going to stay on scene until they turn this truck over due to the nature of the vehicle.
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0: 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I'll be 10A, call for police.
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0: 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Susan A. Jackson subject. Reference a stolen phone.
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0: Go ahead.
1: The TX number is going to be 646-567-6282, repeating 646-567-6282. I believe you're going to be speaking with a parent subject. She lives in Vandenberg. Her dog is missing. 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I'll just be advised, there's a little bit of a communication barrier.
0: Clear.

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One, Frank, Mary, John, Union, 1, Mary, 8, 9, Sam, Edward, Adam, 3, 8, 2, 5, 9. I'm back up 25 for expedition.

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They got the truck operated. Should have the road open in about the next 15-20 minutes. 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

Good help on the county units, reporter Reckless Drivers, doing area 6800 Parker Road. Lane advisory, juveniles running four-wheelers up and down her road, 50 miles an hour. They're not supposed to be there. So put the officers check the area. It's the area of 6800 Parker Road. Put it at 1154.

0: 21 and 23. Do you want to be taking an inspection on Grin Lane?
1: 5517, okay.
0: Yes, 517.

0: Houston, forming two members, City Fire Medical Run 405 Coronado Drive. 405 Coronado, I'm an 86-year-old male. He's very dizzy and weak. He is an AFib, requesting to be checked out. Hooking up from a home health care nurse. 405 Coronado Drive, this is Special Postman.
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1: Hey,
0: All right, 10:41. Put me out at 1200 East 2nd, dropping off an article.

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1: Area 19.
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0: 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It's going to be the green residence. 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
1: 50.
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1: It's going to be on a 2018 Coleman VT200X, VIN number, Lincoln William, George Paul, Charles Mary, Lincoln 66, King Adam, 141956. Wait for a second.
0: Say go ahead and conform, say it.
1: It's going to be on a 1986 Honda TRX 200, VIN number John Henry 3, Tom Edward 0300, George King 007171. It's going to be on a 1990 Honda XR100, VIN number John Henry 2 Henry, Edward 0306, Lincoln King 901325. Ready for last.
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1: 16.
0: 12. 20 signal 8, Rocky Falls, lot 20. Speak with the Whitledge subject. He advised he had the subject who lives at lot 18. Could have been in security cameras. The subject took comp's phone. Now changed all of his Apple information. Has been charging things to plan his bank account, credit cards. He is requesting an officer for a report.
1: 16. 16, 20, 20. St. Philip and Gumbel. Clear, I'm just leaving the office.

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0: 62 and Leonard on a white Toyota Camry. Indiana 341, David Floyd Frank. One time.
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